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By the end of the night, I played about 40 minutes overtime. I was so fucked up myself. Got that shit out back there. Nobody's supposed to be having no motherfucking daiquiris while I'm talking.

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I think Payne's doing the zoo, though. He's doing the zoo. He's doing the zoo.

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No, music is my life. That's it. You either listen to it or you write it.

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No, music is my life. That's it. You either listen to it, or you write it, or you play it, or you listen to it. And no matter whether you write it or play it, you still listen to it. Listening is the big thing in music. I believe not ML.

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1: 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And now, another hour of the best music. 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
1: 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Da uno scontro, un piacevole incontro.
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a long line, but you don't care because you can hear the thump, thump, thump outside those doors. And you get that feeling all over again, and you get that chill up your spine because the DJ's playing your favorite songs back to back, and you're not in yet, but soon you know you're gonna be. You know you're gonna be. You know you're gonna be. You know you're gonna be. Oh, man.

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Does it offend you that our rhythm looks strange, or causes your thinking to be rearranged? 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